0: doors, room 193A, fire alarm.
1: We're at 28 Ash Ave, some type of 14 between family members. A Cheryl Bushy apparently is out of control, may be physical with the family members at one point. We're getting some more info.

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Female party is still yelling. 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

0: Houston, could we get a bus at the McDonald's, please?
1: Copy. For ETOH or another reason?
0: ETOH.
1: Roger. Back 5 Ash Ave. Also ETOH.

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0: What?
1: Contact Eastern State Police, or you got us email. Officer for a search before she goes himself.
0: Copy. Female officer for a search. You want her at HQ or to the scene?
1: 5-2, please.
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0: 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He's going to be with the 69 for the duration.
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0: I found it in-house, we're good.

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Charles Strip, Pleasant Street, meeting PD on scene. 24-year-old male, take it out.

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1: Read back on Universe for the last individual we ran. I think last name was Rodriguez.
0: Oh, one.

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1: It is on and running with the windows open in McDonald's parking lot.
0: There's a reason you're a detective. Good work.

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1: Blue Toyota with an older white male driving.
0: With a black Nissan with an older white male driving.

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0: 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What was the area?
1: That would be McDonald's.

0: 6-8 and 6-4. 55 Bridge, the Railroad Museum for 845. Got it listed as the Chaplain Station. Not sure where in the building or where that reference is in the building. Alarm company did make contact with the key holder. He will not be responding.
1: Four to 6-4-6-8, you guys can stand by.

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1: Good.
0: Can you try Meriden back and see if you can get a phone number for his better half? That's Yarrow.
1: Roger.
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0: 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I'm guessing for obvious reasons.
1: That's affirmative. I make contact to your 5-4.
0: My 5-4 is in house, I think.
1: Copy. So make contact to 35.
0: 4-4-6-5. Good. Can you hit a 5-2, look in the key box, grab the key for the Railroad Museum, and then we'll meet you down there shortly to clear.

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1: For request.
0: Copy. 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So I can let the company know.
1: Thirty-five,

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0: 243 Mansfield Ave. The second driveway was a gray Jeep. Field use 35-year-old male, near syncope with vomiting. Salmon 601 Mike 32 responding. 23 Mansfield Ave. The second driveway was a gray Jeep for a 35-year-old male, near syncope vomiting.
1: Copy.

Mag 5. CTK 1, Mag 5, Permit Inland 601 with Mag 32, responding 23 minutes foot out of the second driveway with a gray Jeep for a 35-year-old male near syncope with vomiting.

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Can you check the wheels on that vehicle? 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

0: out at the Railroad Museum, and the key we have does not fit the new locks they have down here. 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
1: Correct key.

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1: Excellent. 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

1 Meg 31 responding 173 East Southbridge Drive for a male unwitnessed fall downtime of 15 minutes. Recent brain surgery, question of a brain bleed. 601 Meg 31 responding 173 Southbridge Drive for a male unwitnessed fall downtime of 15 minutes. Recent brain surgery for tumor removal, question of a brain bleed. 601 responding. 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

0: both New York and Connecticut opt to Masi Niazi, date of birth 11/24/97. No
1: hit. 515, disregard that. We're going to be clear.

0: 1440 West Main Street, Valero, commercial 45 coming from front, glass break, no contact made with the key holder.
1: Copy.

QV. Call 170, just checking your status. 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We did have a 110 reading. Got it.

56. In front of Stop and Shop, I put it in as a 48 for now. He says you called, stated that one of their sergeants was flagged down by a Lyft driver who was a female passenger that is deaf and mute, possible 18 issues, no weapons.

0: No hits, Stu Bellamy out of Hartford.
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0: 18 issues. 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

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Timeout, 56 minutes, operate with Quinnebog Valley, UHF 453.

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Thank you, though.

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1: Valley and Jackson, 355-356.
0: It's going to be this state. Zulu, Alpha, Echo, Lima, Golf.

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East Fork Interbrook Road, Turnpike Road, Cheney Road, female ETOH. The Asher Department, Station of the State Police, Fork Interbrook Road, Crescent Turnpike Road.

delayed from South Windham Center, Quinebaug Valley. We're looking for ET-116. Holland, we're looking for ET-307. Yukon for RIT. Windham Medic, you're responding. 255 Tucky Road, structure fire, fire in the wall, possible lightning strike. Time out. 256.

0: Charlie 8, Mutual aid to the town of North Windham, 255 Putney Road, possible structure fire.
1: Medics, tunnel unstable.

son, falling party resident of the home, has some embers, tried putting it out with a dry chemical extinguisher. No luck as of yet. Believe fire's in the wall at this time. Homeowner called it in. He's got sparks coming from the wall. Attempted to put it out with an extinguisher to no avail. Believes it was from a lightning strike. Car 303, you on scene?

Station 307 on siren. Station 307. You're looking for a tanker for that assignment, correct? That is correct. They'll be signing on the air momentarily.

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1: Hey, car 2 is on scene. We've got a two-story wood frame, nothing showing from the exterior. I'll be establishing most of the
0: on scene, nothing showing. Establishing command. 305.

0: fire appears to be on the outside of the residence. Check it first. 4-1-5.
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1: PD 406.
0: As reported, tree down across wires. Wires are intact, but I will need the utility and tree company.
1: Very good. They were notified. Time of dispatch.
0: Copy. Road is impassable.
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1: 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Yeah, that's an attic fire on the second floor.

0: 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Confirming we have Eversource Group.
1: Sure.
0: Thank you.

0: I didn't hear you get on scene. 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
1: Roger. Just that disaster car two run.
0: Ash and Whitmore, give me a second on the ridge.

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1: Okay.
0: Barbaron, Aldo, Andre, January 17, 2001.

Area 2 complaint, while 351 is on that 30. It's going to be 437 Jackson Street. Have it as a 28 for now. Darlene Sanchez states she got a phone call from an unknown number and a young female was asking for help and then hung up. She attempted to call back the number 3 times and a male finally answered and said he had the wrong number.

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1: On the ground now with wires.
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0: Yeah, 10-4. 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

0: 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What was the rescue message?
1: 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I'm going to be holding you balance on the tape.
0: Darwin, Mansfield, Yukon are all released, holding the rest of the assignment.

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34 Westgate Lane, Cross Street, Birch Road, 86 O'Neill, catheter issue. Field Department, 34 Westgate Lane, 86.

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1: Over there.

1 and 5, 5. You head over to West Main at Columbia Ave to split for a 30F. It'll be for traffic. 308 reported a tractor trailer in the road.

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1: Copy.

the town department in the area of 157 Lower Road, Ridge Road, and Clock Road. Unknown wire in the roadway. Town department, 157 Lower Road in the area of Ridge Road and Clock Road. Unknown wire in the roadway.

Mesa State Police, 84, westbound, west of 69, Psychedel. Tom, on the second call, Mesa State Police, 84, westbound, west of exit 69. Real patient, Psychedel. 649.

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Communication line 207, we are ready.

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1: 31.
0: 31, time 11 and 486 Cook Hill Road, 76-year-old female respiratory issue. 486 Cook Hill Road, Cross Street, Trumbull Highway and Airline Trail. 76-year-old female respiratory. Move on. 3372.

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Jenny, Hanover Department, Trigger 90 Medic, 325 Lake Road, pressure of Lakeview, auto accident, 35-year-old female, chest pain, 806.

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0: 71 Station. The units are going to be codified from West Main Capital. 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
0: You can show Andover under control. Eagle 515 will be transporting Wyndham BLS at this time. Squadron 15 will be holding the scene for a bit.
1: 515, transfer under Wyndham.

0: Jacqueline Hampton, WW for Willamette, the ambulance Plymouth Hospital paramedic, unconscious, 250 Willamette Road, Blondie. 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

0: warrant from it.
1: Fire Department Animal 6-1 responding at 621 Valley Street, John Ashton Towers, unit number 614. Housing on site, elderly female fall with

0: 31.
1: Route 32, heading between Pleasure Hill and the Lebanon Line. Had a four-year-old child seizures. 904 Route 32, between Pleasure Hill and Lebanon Town Line. Four-year-old child seizure. Come up on UHF 453 and CV.
0: Where do you want to have this?

0: Medic 31 responding, Franklin.
1: Medic 31 responding.
2: QB, ambulance 525, on the air responding.
1: You said be a medic for shortness of breath and difficulty breathing.

0: On a Mansfield, 151 Storrs Road, the Sachem House, 61-year-old female. Feels like passing out. 151 Storrs Road, Mansfield, Sachem House, 61-year-old female. Feels like passing out.
1: 33 miles.

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0: ABC station, did you have a crash on Marvin Ain on front of 203? Yeah, it looks like we have like a bed liner and some debris scattered across the roadway here. You can just let Public Works know. I'm going to do my best to get the big stuff out of the roadway.
1: Where are you again? 6 and 203?
0: Yeah, I'm on Lower Main, right in front of 203 Main Street by the Cookie Stop gas station.
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0: You got four or two with you?
1: Got four. How's that?
0: All right, I need you to come back. I got a second ambulance call, 595 Valley Street for a GT just lost.
1: Fucking related.
0: Related.

0: No medical emergency, does a transport patient review goal, will we take my next call?
1: 6-1 to take the call, taking media 101, just wait. Room 118, 80-year-old female, in P2 pain, 5 years, leaking.

0: 1979. 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She states that the windows are rolled up tight and there's two dogs in the car. 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
1: Copy.

Roger, 221, correction, 121 to investigate.

0: window.
1: Protest has already been released. FASA is going to be transporting one adult and two minors momentarily to L&M.
0: Message is 11-06.
1: Clear in a couple minutes.

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1: But Julia, Papa 480, Matt.
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1: Got it. 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Thank you.
0: Put that in the call.
1: Yeah, that's the cat, please.

0: 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Come on, Gene, now.
1: You're the call, like a girl, buddy.

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0: you available for an ALS and chaplain?
1: Negative.
0: And you're 101? I need the engine to come back, pick up an ambulance, go to Chaplin for an ALS call.
2: Receive. We'll be returning momentarily.

0: 33.
1: So I ended up telling Chaplain, it's going to be two, correction, 194 Two Ink Road between Fisk and Park Drive. 75-year-old probably has cardiac issues. 194 Two Ink Road, Chaplain, between Fisk and Park Drive. 75-year-old female cardiac issue. Operate UHF 453. Beginning millimeter cameras on a delay.
0: 33 and left.

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0: Roger.
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1: 5279 responding. We did ask City Medic 1 to freed up from a previous call. There's a language barrier. Just added in as a precaution. The call is denying any blood centers for the 50s now.
0: 8-1-5-4-8, all right.

0: Jackson. Just confirming your emergency service.
1: Yeah, affirmative.
0: Medic 1 from ambulance 778, try to get a flight at this time, 1150.

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that was

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1: 33,
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2: 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Fashion nails, 20-year-old female, feeling faint. What about 44?
1: Anyone have this?

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1: Yeah, I'm on the Moose parking lot.
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0: in. We're on the air responding.
1: Dale 606 responding. Visiting nurses on the scene. Patient recent discharge out of Bacchus. Needs to go back for placement
2: okay.
1: to rehab.
2: Medical problem?
0: Received, thank you. 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
1: 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I don't have that frequency in my bank for some reason. 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
1: Stafford ambulance need to leave I-84 east, area of exit 73, looking for a black Toyota pickup. Motor vehicle accident, covers guardrail, possible medical problem. To the Union Department, Stafford ambulance need to leave I-84 eastbound, area of exit 73, looking for a black Toyota pickup. Motor vehicle accident, covers guardrail, possible medical problem. 1333.

Aviation 73 on ramp. Welcome to the troop. Their caller told them the driver looks like they might be dizzy. Nothing further.

partner's on a 911 call at McDonald's, four males and some sort of an 11. And as we speak, I'm hearing that they're getting into a car and taking off. I'll try to get you some more information.

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0: Brooklyn, Houston, fire alarm.
1: Kennedy Concrete Department, Cheyenne A Medic, 57 Miller Farm Road, question of swamp. 15-year-old female with chest pain.
2: Okay.
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1: 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I'll wait a moment or two.

0: 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She does have a history of ASF. 7 Miller Farm Road, Cross 13 Swamp Road, assuming if he's northern it. For a 59-year-old female, chest pain, he does have a history of ASF. South 44.
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1: Yeah.
0: Maybe I'm taking IG 29 right now on 14 AM. Please.

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0: Okay.
2: Fifth-year-old female, chest pain and dizziness upon standing. Recent diagnosis of AFib and was recently cardio-converted.

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0: We're going to be going with Coventry to Manchester, just so you know.
1: Roger, going to Manchester.

Can you just do a PC, 75 Bridge Street, got a call from the laundromat, person that runs it, not there, but she's on camera, looks like a couple of males doing a 31 transaction. Well, two white males, one's wearing a red shirt on a bicycle, the other one has a black shirt, gray pants on a scooter, both have backpacks. They'll probably be GOA by the time you get there, she says. I'll be.

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0: Christopher Sharkey, he said. Tango Oscar Papa Hotel Echo Robert. 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
1: Nothing found. 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
1: Here's the 7-6-6. Here's the 7-7.

said they got torn down by a passing truck. So, like, to the market. We're going to try to clear it from the road. The road will notify Metro.

0: Has been removed from the roadway. Please call and control. It then stays off and secured to the front part side of the road.
1: Wire removed from roadway.

Fire Department ML 601 responding, 595 Valley Street, Vanderman Place in the main lobby. For 81-year-old female, ground level fall, negative LLC, experiencing back pain.

0: identifying 461 Main Street, apartment 6, for a 44-year-old male, question of a heat stroke with tachycardia. Mag 31, engine 101, working on a mutual aid ambulance. 461 Main Street, apartment 6, 44-year-old male, question of a heat stroke with tachycardia.
1: On
0: Ronnie.

0: 10, ambulance 707 responding.
1: Ambulance 707 responding. 461 Main Street, apartment 6, 44-year-old male, question of a heat stroke with tachycardia. Wilmington Fire Department, engine 101 responding, 461 Main Street, apartment 6, for a 44-year-old male, question of a heat stroke with tachycardia.

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2: 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We have no one in the apartment.
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0: 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Last unit, go again with your message.
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0: Go ahead.
1: 9th Street, apartment QR, grade files 10, occurred sometime between 1 p.m. and today. We speak with Mr. Fu. His vehicle was struck. It's going to be a 2012 V black BMW. It's in the call, valid. It was the operator. He's got a 20, 17, and 19.
2: Ambulance 501. No patient found. We will take that. Other medical information. Ambulance 707, you copy? 707,
3: how is it returning?
2: Roger, thank you for the assist. Ambulance 501 respond. 461 Main Street, permit 6. For a 44-year-old male, question of a heat stroke with tachycardia.

0: 42 Sleepy Hollow Road for a 75-year-old female, tachycardia. Mag 33, Rosanna Columbia, 42 Sleepy Hollow Road for a 75-year-old female, tachycardia. Going to be operating with TN.
1: Flanders, 36-year-old female, fall leg injury.
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1: 530 High Street, that's a Stonebridge Road, Flanders. 36-year-old female, fall leg injury.

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0: patient care is transferred. You'll be returning the medic right to the hospital, 1610.
1: Ambulance 501 is Route
0: ALA. 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
1: Medic's truck's locked. He has out the return. Send to his truck.
0: Copy that.
1: He's returning to quarters.
0: Agent's still returning.

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0: barn, 71 Frenchhead Street, is in the side door for a 68-year-old male, difficulty breathing with a respiratory injury. Payload 601 Mag 31 is barn, 71 Frenchhead Street, the side door. 68-year-old male, difficulty breathing with a respiratory injury.
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20 responding to the Mansfield fire officer on scene. It sounds like a possible traumatic arrest, a near double amputee.

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0: Just confirming you're heading over Ashford. 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

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We'll be holding this for 73.

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Female, I'm out of consciousness. Minnesota Farm NWA is a medic, 1498 Stafford Road, Chuck Steakhouse. 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

0: Stafford Road, the Chuck Steakhouse, for a female in and out of consciousness due to heat/cold exposure. Night 31 is assigned Mansfield, 1498 Stafford Road, Chuck Steakhouse, female in and out of consciousness due to heat/cold exposure.
1: 31, this one. Station K, medic 33. 33, we're clear in Ashford. LifeStar took that patient. We're going to be out of service until we can restock at the emergency room.
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0: Beta Medic 33.
1: 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We'll let you know.
0: Roger, I'll let QV know.

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The two ambulances started.

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0: 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Cottage Ramble, 7 Gable Road, 65-year-old female fall.
1: 09 on scene, reporting one patient breathing, one patient not breathing. Attention, Medic 1. One drone.
2: Medic 1 has it. QV Link Road is off of Route 6, correct?
1: Correct, right before Slotnick. The parking lot should be at the intersection of Link and Killing Road.
2: 3 2 7 out of 16, 1 6 minutes to GA.
1: They had two available, I just have not heard them sign on yet.
3: One breathing, one not breathing, and a black Kia going to be operating with QV and UHF 453.
1: Ambulance 601 was responding. Ambulance 501 is fine. Ambulance 501 and 601 from car 109. One patient breathing, one not breathing. Both medics are coming from QV.

0: is a morning signing off for the night. 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If you want to you to go to that response, I'm available.
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0: MAG-32, you're going to be responding to Chaplin, Lynch Road at 2 Inc. Road, parking lot of Caroline Trail. Two patients, one is breathing, one is not breathing, in a black Kia. That's MAG-32, responding to Chaplin, Lynch Road at 2 Inc. Road, in the parking lot of the Caroline Trail, in a black Kia. Two patients unresponsive, one breathing, one not breathing.
1: MAG-32 receives in route.

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1: Car 54 responding. We did add Occam, and we're adding a paramedic as well.

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Most streets are Old South Wellington Road, Kentucky Fort Road, 81-year-old female, back pain. New Wellington Apartments, 81 Lushan Road, outside, between Old South Wellington Road and 50 Foot Road, 81-year-old female, back pain.

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你应该是坐巡视安全岗位，对手上别上的车。我还是说是上别上的车。Contact with one way here in Wimboro on the ground, no one way for the right.

0: 48 Carson Eagle. If you want us to continue holding here, or are you good with us?
1: Hey, you take out of the seat.

0: Roger, ALS 501 returning. 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
0: Roger, it's going to be 16 Oak Hill Drive, 70 male, question of heart palpitations. 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
1: Roger, 32 will be responding shortly.

0: 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Area of 10 East Green Street.
1: Kansas City, Houston, 4-3, starting with V-Fox, that covers the bowl.

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0: 3 seats. Car 12, all units are going to have to come in from 6. The pole, me, and the center of the road. 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I'm trying to get to him. Receive. Come in from Route 6. Roger. 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

0: 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Green Street for a car versus pole with a patient head injury. It's going to be happening with CV UHF 453. 931 respond to Hampton, 108 Green Street. 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
1: Moment to Quinavive, going to have medics 31 respond.

it's okay with you if he takes it. He's by West 5th Road. The area of 108 Grain Street, vehicle accident, head injury. They're the closest paramedic. Medic 31 will continue as well.

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For a minute. Flight Star Modified to Wyndham Hospital, Roger.